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I've always been one to live on the edge, and I did something wild and crazy this weekend that I'll tell you about on the other side of this one. Don't back down. 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

94 HJY, your home of rock and roll. The talkback feature, a lot of you used it over the past couple of weeks for that Exeter Shed giveaway. And one thing I did notice about people, and we love when you check in on the talkback feature, and I don't know who won it yet. The contest wrapped up yesterday. But some people left, like, you know, 2, 5, 10 maybe 20 messages saying why they should win the shed. That may work against you. No matter what your story was as to why you should win the shed, maybe you just become annoying. Maybe it doesn't help. We heard you the first 10 times, all right? But anyway, whoever wins, enjoy the shed. 94 HJY.

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94 HJY as mentioned earlier, Third Eye Blind right there. Paul and Al giving away tickets to see them all this week. They're coming to Mohegan Sun Arena on July 3rd. So if you win those tickets, does that mean you go from having a semi-charmed life to a very charmed life? Well, if it does, I gotta say, your life is kind of lame. I mean, it should. If that elevates it to greatness, then you ain't done much. But still, cool to win those tickets. HJY.

0: 94 HJY. Jonathan, officials are not happy. The high school yearbooks, they were printed with an error on the spine. The 125 yearbooks said Johnston Senior High Shool, S-H-O-O-L, the C missing. And superintendent said that the error was made by Trearing, the company responsible for the printing. He said that the yearbook committee received a digital proof and a sample version before it was printed. However, the proof that was provided did not include a visible image of the spine where the error was. And I guess Trearing reviewed and approved the cover design as well as the spine text prior to printing, according to Sutherland. So he said they're very disappointed. Listen, Trearing, if you're trying to make a case that humans can do jobs better than AI, you ain't helping much. Misspelling the word school, S-H-O-O-L. I wonder if Trearing can spell AI.
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Also, you can try to make a request for a double shot tomorrow for Double Shot Tuesday. It's 94 HJY. It's Bush, Come Down.

We've all got something inside of us that makes us unique. Just try to make sure it doesn't get stuck in there. 94 HJY.

0: 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Around these here parts, we like to dole out the rock and roll music. 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

they say music soothes the savage beast. Although still not as much as a massage parlor happy ending. Oh yeah, 94 HJY.

94 HJY, your home of rock and roll. So I was really happy this morning to see the news report about those trapped miners in that cave in Laos and the brave cave rescuers who, like, really just pulled off a miracle getting them out of there. We'll talk about that coming up. It's 94 HJY.

0: 94 HJY. So, yeah, the story broke this morning. Five of the trapped miners in that cave in Laos who'd been in there for like 10 days. And the prognosis was not good with all the monsoon flooding, etc. But these ridiculously courageous cave rescuers who went into the most claustrophobic of spaces and risked their lives going in and out several times, bringing food, blankets, and transporting some of them out. Some of them got out on their own when the floodwaters went down. But my God, when you watch this footage of these cave rescuers and even people who just spelunk or, you know, go into caves in these narrow spaces, you feel claustrophobic just watching the footage from your couch on the TV. It's terrifying. Hats off to these brave rescuers. I'm glad for these trapped miners who got out and thrilled for the families as well. I saw the video on the Paul and Al page, 94HJY.com. And stay out of caves, people, please.
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Foreigner with Head Games. I never liked anyone who played Head Games, you know, be they friends, coworkers, or, you know, even former girlfriends. I didn't like them playing Head Games, depending, of course, upon what kind of head we're talking about. But 94 HJY, it's Green Day.

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0: 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I wonder what Axel did at the end when he gave up that. Was he taking a sip of refreshing beverage? Did he maybe let loose a gaseous emission of flatulence? Who knows? I guess we'll never know. 94 HJY iHeartRadio present our 2026 iHeartRadio Music Festival. This is a huge music event we've been doing many, many years now. 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We announced the complete lineup for this year's show. 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
0: Boy, wow.
2: You don't look a day over 95 there, Clint.
3: Thanks. Well, I'm showing no signs of slowing down.
2: That's true.
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2: Oh, really? Okay.
3: A Fistful of Werther's. Dirty Harry's Dirty Depends. The Good, the Bad, and the Meatloaf with Mashed Potatoes on Tuesday. And of course, the top movie on my list right now.
2: Yeah.
3: Every Which Way But Loose Stools. So, yeah. I'm going to have to wipe my butt clean off for that.
1: Paul and L.
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STP94HJY, a youth baseball coach in Oklahoma has been suspended for life. What did he do? We'll talk about that coming up. Right now, Rival Sons, it's HJY.

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That's coming up. 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

0: 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I'll see ya. What I see, I won't be in tomorrow. 94HJY, Steph will be here. Treat her well.
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shoving the seedy underbelly of southern New England. Oh, yeah. Who's a good boy? Who's a good boy? 94 HJY.

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1: 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I'm pissed off.
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0: It is HJY. Al, you were telling me you were watching a...
1: I was watching Nova on PBS, and they now have proof that whales actually originated on land.
0: What?
1: And they moved back to the water.
0: Whoa.
1: And when you look at the x-rays of whale bodies, you'll see the vestiges of legs.
0: Oh, really?
1: And things like that.
0: Wow.
1: And it's really pretty fascinating stuff.
0: So you always think of, you know, with evolution, things starting
1: right,
0: in the
1: going
0: ocean
1: from the water and going to the land. But now they have proof that in the case of whales, it was the other way around.
0: They got sick of walking around and went back to swimming. Wow.
1: Our favorite comedian whale, Gaffigan, has something to say.
2: Whales must have poor body image. Can you imagine having a part of your body called a blowhole? And it's on top of your head? You think when whales get older, they have less control over their blowhole? They're just in the middle of a normal conversation. What do you say? You and I grab some plankton. Excuse me. This is so embarrassing. I was just in the Indian Ocean and my stomach really can't handle that.
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0: loving it. Zeppelin Double Shot Tuesday. It is HJY checking in with Jim Shorts. You know, we do a little mic test, making sure the equipment's all good. And
1: yeah,
0: this morning you sounded very good, and I said you sounded clear and mellifluous.
1: Yeah, that's a new word.
0: And,
1: mellifluous?
0: Yeah, it just means you have a very smooth voice.
1: I figured that.
0: Had looked it up, and it comes from the Latin that means flowing like honey.
1: Ooh,
0: so
1: that's me. If you had to describe me and you only had one phrase, I would go with flowing with honey.
2: That's why your chair is sticky right now.
1: those cinnamon buns, man.
0: Oh,
1: I'll tell you what.
0: Right.
1: I love them. A little bit of honey on those. I'm your guy. Sports powered by Sportsbook Rhode Island. Check out the new Profit Boosts live each week. So the trade is made. Patriots, as expected, get A.J. Brown from the Eagles. They give up maybe a little more than, you know, I don't know if it's a first-round pick deal, right? Because I don't think there was anybody else in line. But they give up a first rounder. The good news is it's in 2028, so it's not next year. And then the fifth-round pick next year. They got two of them, and the Eagles will get the first of the two in the fifth round. So they give up a little bit next year, not much, but then the big hit comes in 2028, and they got to pay the guy because he makes pretty good money, about $32 million a year. So, you know, it's a good deal. You get a number one receiver, a little bit old. I mean, 29 years old at the end of the month.
2: A little bit old, yeah.
0: He's 29.
1: Yeah,
0: it is. It's just funny to hear those two words together, those two phrases.
1: 29 years old and old.
0: Old, yeah.
1: Yeah, exactly, right?
0: I can't see that in the rearview mirror. God!
1: He and Mike Vrabel, though, spent time together with the Titans, of course. He was drafted by them, and so Vrabel's got a lot of confidence in him. Come in and give him at least, hey, next couple of years, we'll tell you whether this was a good deal or not. And I think it's one they had to make. It wasn't a steal.
0: Absolutely, yeah.
1: But it was something that had to be done. Cleveland Browns, they traded Myles Garrett, two-time Defensive Player of the Year, to the Rams.
0: Whoa.
1: For Jared Verse, pass rusher and a two-time Pro Bowler, and then a series of picks, a first-rounder, a second-rounder, and a third-rounder in the next 3 years, starting with a first-rounder next year. So they get a little bit back, but they give up one of the best players in football. Stanley Cup Finals start tonight. Carolina and Vegas getting together in Carolina, 8 o'clock for the puck drop tonight. NBA Finals start tomorrow night. Spurs at home against the Knicks, 8:30 on ABC. New York City Mayor Mandami signed a temporary waiver allowing no bedtimes for kids for the NBA.
2: Oh, God. Awesome. All right, Paul, that means you can stay up.
0: Yay. Thank you, Mayor.
2: Might actually be one of the first basketball series I watched.
0: Oh, absolutely.
2: Ever, you know? Growing up a Knicks fan.
0: Yeah. And then you have Wembanyama. That's going to be great.
1: Yeah, and it's been a long time since the Knicks have been involved. 1999, the last time they were in it, and it's all the buzz, and tickets at the Garden going for at least 4,000 if you want to get in. So save up those pennies. Jim Shorts, 91st JY.
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0: Jackson, home of rock and roll, 94.2. Why did you have Kevin in the studio? Your percussionist career kind of peaked when you were in the mass. Is it the rock?
1: Was it a rock? It was a church rock band. It was for the kids.
0: Okay.
1: We played music to get the kids involved in religion.
0: And how did that work out?
1: Didn't work out at all. Okay. Actually, the band disbanded after about 4 weeks.
0: Well, this church band has gone viral. Did you guys ever do the rockin' Christian song called Give Thanks?
1: No, I don't think so.
0: Remember that one? Did you have a saxophonist?
1: Did not have a saxophonist.
0: Well, maybe you could track this guy down and bring the band back together. So here it is, the church band that's gone viral.

0: He hasn't gotten one note right
1: wow.
0: yet.
1: That hurts.
2: Oh, my God.
1: Well, you know what? That's more painful than church.
3: Even Jesus said, stop.
1: Well, you know, that is the one way to get everyone in Mass to yell out, Jesus Christ!
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0: It is HJY, and it's time for
1: Dumb News.
2: Well, did you hear the story? Johnston officials are scrambling because the high school yearbooks came out, and guess what?
3: It's misspelled, right?
2: It's misspelled. Yep. Yeah. It is Johnston Senior High School. they left the C out of school written on the spine.
0: My God.
2: So there's like 125 yearbooks that were misprinted, and now they've got to. And the company that printed them says it's our fault.
0: Okay.
2: Don't blame a Johnston educated person.
0: Wow.
2: So, they're going to have to redo the yearbook.
0: I guess that fits in with the Scripps National Spelling Bee champion, the 14-year-old smartass from San Bernardino.
2: Yeah.
3: Oh.
0: Did you see what the winning word was?
3: No, what was it?
0: It was, well, it's obvious. It was bromocryptine.
3: What?
0: Bromocryptine. Any guesses on what it means? Bromocryptine.
2: Well, it sounds like a drug or chemical of a sort.
0: Well, you're good. It's a polypeptide alkaloid that is a derivative of ergot and mimics the activity of dopamine.
2: Oh, of course.
0: Piece of cake.
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0: Yeah, right.
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0: Another petty on the way. Double shot Tuesday. It is a show. Dang, June, and we're jacking the heat up in the studio. What the hell? God. Right now, let's check in with Jim Shorts.
1: It's last day, though. It's going to get warm this week, so it's going to be good. 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So A.J. Brown is a member of the New England Patriots. I said it might be as soon as today that he shows up at camp. And the Patriots give up a first-round pick in 2028. Next year, it'll be a fifth-round pick that they give up. So those two picks get them A.J. Brown, give them a number one wide receiver. And that receiving core is looking better and better for the New England Patriots. So I think it's a move they pretty much had to make. It wasn't a steal by any stretch. I mean, they gave up a good amount to get him, and they're going to have to pay him. So we'll see where it goes. Odell Beckham Jr. headed back to where it all began with the New York Giants. Oh, man.
0: He's still playing?
1: Cleveland Browns trade Myles Garrett, two-time defensive player of the year, to the Rams for a bunch of picks and Jared Verse. And Russell Wilson, done with football, headed to the broadcast booth with the CBS Sports crew.
0: Was any career more promising and then just, you know, went deflated? Went nowhere.
2: Then the Paul and Al show.
1: Yeah, right.
0: I see Russell Wilson. I mean, he was on top of the world for a while there.
1: Well, he was like a 10-time Pro Bowl guy.
0: Was he really that many times? Come on.
1: I think so, yeah. Really? Okay. Good career.
0: I'll look it up. He was great with Seattle and then just kind of bounced around.
1: Well, I wouldn't say he was. I would not say he was a disappointment.
0: Well, he's a strikingly handsome man, so he'll work in the broadcast for sure.
1: He is that. I'm looking it up right now, Paul.
0: Okay, boy. Oh, jeez. Google, as we say in our family, GTS. Google that.
1: Threw for 46,000 yards, Mr. Fuller. 10 seasons.
0: Mediocre. Mediocre after his first 3 years.
1: Okay. Well, some better information for you.
0: Stanley I certainly Cup hope so.
1: Start tonight. Carolina and Vegas getting together, and the NBA Finals will be tomorrow night. Steph Curry finally decides to put his shoe contract that he got rid of Under Armour and going with the Chinese company Li Ning for a more worldwide kind of thing. Red Sox, Yankees, both off last night, both in action tonight. They're going to meet each other later in the week. Jim Shorts, 91st UI.
2: By the way, they're all Chinese companies.
0: Yeah, right. Yeah. Every shoe has been put together.

0: A band that started on the Metal Zone here at HJY.
1: Metallica.
0: Shot Tuesday. It is HJY. We're going to hand it off to Jim Shorts.
2: All right. 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All the analysts have their winners and losers of the big trades in the NFL yesterday on the first day of June. And one guy's got one of the winners being the NFL and the losers, the NBA and the NHL, which both are about to start their championship series. And the headline in sports is the NFL trades for one day anyway. They give it up, and everything starts tonight with the Stanley Cup playoffs, game number one, and then the NBA Finals game one will be tomorrow night. But the big trades in the NFL, the Patriots finally consummate that deal. A.J. Brown coming to the Patriots for a first-round pick in 2028 and a fifth-round pick next year. A.J. Brown, a number one receiver.
0: Hell
2: and
0: yeah.
2: Finally, the Patriots have that. They've had a decent group of receivers, but no number ones. You know,
0: can you say consummate once again?
2: Really? He basically replaces him and improves on that number too. It's kind of weird, speaking of numbers, number one for the Patriots. They had it published yesterday, and A.J. Brown, pretty successful guy, 29 years old, though, had some knee issues. Not exactly a clean break for the Patriots getting him, but hopefully things work out. Second round pick back in 2019 with the Titans, so he played for Mike Vrabel for a while, and that was a big reason why this thing has happened. Cleveland Browns traded Myles Garrett, two-time Defensive Player of the Year, to the Rams for edge rusher Jared Verse, and then three picks, a first, a second, and a third round pick over the next 3 years. So the Browns
3: and then
2: rebuilding.
3: Those,
2: they also
3: those three little picks Sanders. Went wee all the way home.
0: I did not know that.
3: Yeah.
0: Or that to Cleveland.
2: Wow. Meantime, NFL Hall of Famer Raymond Berry died.
0: 93
2: years old. Coached the Patriots back in the 80s.
0: Right.
2: Took him to the Super Bowl. Berry the Bears. Remember that?
0: Yeah.
2: Didn't work out as well.
0: No.
2: 46-10, was it?
0: Yeah, something like that.
2: Oh, speaking of which, we were talking about Russell Wilson before.
0: Yeah, right.
2: And you said, well, he never really, because he's retiring and going to the CBS broadcast booth.
0: I said he was great.
2: Never really panned out.
0: Yeah. Well, I said he was great early in his career, and then he kind of went nowhere.
2: And I said, no way. He was good. I mean, he has a 10-time Pro Bowl selection.
0: Hmm.
2: He is third since he joined the league. Back in, 2012, I think right? Since he joined the league, he is third in touchdown throws, only behind, I think it's Peyton Manning and Tom Brady is fourth.
0: Okay. Oh,
2: so,
0: really?
2: Okay. Yeah, I mean, come on.
0: Yeah,
2: I thought
0: so STFU, Paul. Well, I am just saying, with a Pro Bowl, there were probably about four quarterbacks who said, I'm injured and I can't go.
2: Why don't you stick to rock and roll, Mr. Oak?
0: All right.
2: Stanley Cup Finals, NBA Finals, all ready to get going. Sox and Yanks off last night, both in action. They're going to meet each other in the Bronx at the end of the week. Jim Shorts, 91st UI.
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0: It is HJY. Jim Shorts.
1: Yeah.
0: Youth baseball coach in Oklahoma, been suspended for life after he instructed his son, who was the pitcher, to throw a ball at the opponent's dugout.
2: Oh,
1: the dugout?
0: The dugout. And he nailed one of the assistant coaches.
1: You hit a batter, you can say, oh, that one got away a little bit, but you hit the dugout.
0: Right. Did you have anything really crazy when you were a baseball coach?
1: Not really. Everybody always says there's so many problems. Yeah, I never really.
0: I had the weirdest situation, and it was one of those really cold spring baseball days.
1: Yeah.
0: And we only had 9 players, and I look up from the dugout, and my center fielder, he was like best friends, but also enemies, like frenemies with the right fielder.
1: Mm-hmm.
0: And I see 2 kids circling around in the outfield, and then the center fielder tackles the right fielder and just starts beating the crap out of him. The umpire's like running out there, and I took the umpire aside. I said, kick these 2 kids out of the game, and we'll just forfeit. And I thought, okay, that, you know, people would take that as a lesson in life, right? How to behave. Mm-hmm. No, it's because it was 48 degrees and I wanted to get the hell home.
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1: Good morning, Paul!
0: Oh, God.
1: Yeah, hey, listen, I decided to come into your studio live this morning, your cousin. But do you know what day it is?
0: I do. I just saw this on the calendar.
1: National Bubba Day, ladies and gentlemen. God. There's only one way to celebrate, Paul.
0: Okay, and how's that,
1: Paul? You let me sing.
0: Oh, no.

0: Oh, boy. Well, happy Bubba Day.
1: Paul and Al.
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0: It is HJY Double Shot, so another Motley Crue on the way. Also, we're going to give away tickets for Third Eye Blind coming to Mohegan Sun on July 3rd. That'll be a party night. And right now, we're going to turn it over to Jim Shorts.
1: 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Been talking about A.J. Brown coming to the Patriots for so long. I feel like he's been on the team for 2 years. Yeah. Good, great. But they finally make the deal. Yay. First round pick in 2028. Next year, it'll be a fifth round pick for the Patriots to the Eagles. So they give up two picks, one in each of the next 2 years. The big one is that first rounder. But they get a number one receiver, 29 years old. You know, a lot of his career behind him, but still, I mean, with the Eagles, nearly 1,500 yards receiving in each of the last, 2022 and 2023. Kind of had an off year last year. Got, you know, an attitude issue, kind of, and knee. Three-time Pro Bowl. So, I mean, hey, you know, you got to go get a number one, and they got a number one. So he'll be wearing number one as well for the Patriots. Odell Beckham Jr. headed to the Giants, where it all began for him. Cleveland Browns trade Myles Garrett, two-time defensive player of the year, to the Rams. They get edge rusher Jared Verse, who's, you know, that's an up-and-coming elite player, and three picks as well. Russell Wilson, done with football, going to go to the broadcast booth with CBS Sports. Stanley Cup Finals start tonight. NBA Finals start tomorrow night. Boston Red Sox home against Baltimore tonight. Connolly early on the mound. You can hear that game on our sister station, B101. The Yankees in action against Cleveland. Sox and Yanks in the Bronx at the end of the week and over the weekend. And Serena Williams, 44 years old, Pauly.
0: Yeah.
1: Getting back to tennis. You're going to play in the doubles at Queen's Club, which is usually a warm-up for Wimbledon.
0: Yeah.
1: Because it's a grass court. So we'll see if she is participating in Wimbledon later in the month. That'd be pretty cool. Jim Shorts, 91st HJY.

0: HAY, hello.
1: Hello.
0: Want to go see Third Eye Blind, Mohegan Sun on July 3rd?
1: Hell yeah.
0: Well, you are in, sir. What's your name?
1: George.
0: Georgie, how you doing?
1: I'm doing awesome. How are you guys doing this morning?
0: Good. Boy, you just keep on winning, don't you?
1: I do, brother. I do. I don't know how, but I wish I could win the lottery like this.
0: Yeah, right.
2: Yeah, right. I know.
0: You've got the magic phone is what you got, George. Okay, what's your last name?
1: Kimation. Kimation.
0: And how many times have you spelled that for me?
1: Probably 30.
0: Yeah.
2: I was going to say 101 Kimations.
0: Hey.
2: Should be a Disney movie.
1: 30 anyway.
0: All right. What's well, that? George, what's your secret to all the other listeners out there? You've won so damn much. What's your secret?
1: I can't give away my secret. Oh,
0: geez. All right,
2: that makes
0: George.
2: Sense.
0: Okay,
1: I'm
0: George. Who's your super secret concert daddy?
1: 94 HJY.
0: Attaboy.

0: Cup from Floyd, Double Shot Tuesday. It's HJ White checking in with Jim Shorts.
1: Yeah, sports powered by Sportsbook Rhode Island. Check out the new Profit Boost live each week. So got a little quiz here. We'll ask you the question now on your way to work and give you the answer right at the end of the sports. Sports Illustrated's Matt Verdame ranked the head coach quarterback combinations in the NFL. Mike Vrabel and Drake May were in at number three.
0: Huh.
1: Both ranked sixth individually in their categories, but together, number three. So I want you to give me the top two quarterback head coach combinations in the NFL and the rankings for Sports Illustrated. In the meantime, we'll tell you that that quarterback for the Patriots got a pretty good guy to throw to. A.J. Brown, now a member of the Patriots, probably be at camp today, 29 years old. Had a little knee problem, got a little attitude this past year as well, but he is traded to the Patriots for a first-round pick in 2028 and a fifth-round pick next year in 2027. So they don't give up that first-rounder for a couple of years, which is pretty good. Gives them a couple of years with Brown as their number one wide receiver to really make some noise in this league. So hopefully that works out, and he is going to be wearing number one for the Patriots. Odell Beckham Jr., back to the Giants, where he was originally drafted. Cleveland Browns trade Myles Garrett to the Rams, and they get a bunch of picks and Jared Verse in return. But Myles Garrett, two-time player of the year. That's a big-time move right there. Meantime, the Red Sox home against Baltimore tonight. You can hear the game on our sister station, B101. Yankees hosting Cleveland. Sox and Yanks going to get together over the weekend in the Bronx. Stanley Cup finals start tonight. NBA finals start tomorrow night. So SI's top three ranking.
0: Now,
1: again, number three is Vrabel and May. Paul, you want to give a shot at the top two?
0: I mean, I'd take Andy Reid and Patrick Mahomes.
1: Andy Reid and Patrick Mahomes still at number one. They have been for a while. Last year, not their best of years, but they stay at number one. What's number two?
0: They've got a new I'd take Josh Allen and whoever the hell's coaching them.
1: No, they're pretty far down the list,
0: really?
1: Actually. Yeah, because Joe Allen is the new coach, right?
0: Yeah.
1: Joe Brady, and they're at number 14 on the list, I guess, because Brady's largely unproven at this point. The Rams, McVay and Stafford in at number two.
0: Right. Okay.
1: And McCarthy and Rodgers, number 21 for the Steelers.
0: Yeah. I was going for McCartney and Lennon myself.
2: Right. Yeah, they were fantastic.
1: Yeah, they weren't bad at all. Jim Shorts, 91st JY.
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1: Chris Robinson of the Black Crowes angered some audience members in Tampa. A picture of the band's mascot dressed up as Uncle Sam appeared on the big screen. Some in the audience started chanting USA. That's when Chris said, quote, "Thanks for the geography lesson. I don't know what you have to be so proud of." And then he followed it up with this.
2: "And for those of you booing us, some of us are not afraid. And we most assuredly are not ignorant. 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

0: It is HJY. 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
1: There are a lot of worthy GoFundMe pages, but this one might be the most important one ever. Yep. Do you remember the tragedy a couple of years ago when the orgy tent at the Burning Man event was destroyed by high winds?
0: Oh, yeah. Well, Al, yeah. You were almost caught inside of it, right?
2: Yeah, I'm still having nightmares.
0: PTSD from the orgy tent.
1: Yeah. Well, Burning Man for 2026 starts on August 30th, and those of the people that are going that want to see the orgy dome back up and running, they need help now, you guys.
0: Yeah.
1: There's a GoFundMe. It's been set up. And if you've been living under a rock, the orgy tent features 80 mattresses, 34 AC units, 2,000 sets of sheets, and was run by 100 or so volunteers during the festival. So far, over 23,000 of the $30,000 orgy dome goal has been met.
0: Well, congratulations.
2: So if you have a wad of cash, you want to shoot it their way,
0: Thank you very much.
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0: It is HJY checking in with Jim Shorts. We do a little mic test, making sure the equipment's all good. And
1: yeah,
0: this morning you sounded very good, and I said you sounded clear and mellifluous.
1: Yeah, that's a new word.
0: And
1: mellifluous?
0: It just means you have a very smooth voice.
1: I figured that.
0: Had looked it up, and it comes from the Latin that means flowing like honey.
1: Ooh, so that's me. If you had to describe me and you only had one phrase, I would go with flowing with honey.
2: That's why your chair is sticky right now.
1: those cinnamon buns, man.
0: Oh,
1: I'll tell you
0: what. Right.
1: I love them. Uh-huh. A little bit of honey on those. I'm your guy. Sports powered by Sportsbook Rhode Island. Check out the new Profit Boosts live each week. So the trade is made. Patriots, as expected, get A.J. Brown from the Eagles. They give up maybe a little more than, I don't know if it's a first-round pick deal, right? Because I don't think there was anybody else in line. But they give up a first rounder. The good news is it's in 2028, so it's not next year. And then the fifth-round pick next year. They got two of them, and the Eagles will get the first of the two in the fifth round. So they give up a little bit next year, not much, but then the big hit comes in 2028, and they got to pay the guy because he makes pretty good money, about $32 million a year. So, it's a good deal. You get a number one receiver, a little bit old. Now, he's 29 years old at the end of the month.
0: I love that.
2: A little bit old,
0: He's 29.
1: It's not, right.
0: It is. It's just funny to hear those two words together, those two phrases.
1: 29 years old and old.
0: Old, yeah.
1: Yeah, exactly, right?
0: I can't see that in the rearview mirror. God!
1: He and Mike Vrabel, though, spent time together with the Titans, of course. He was drafted by them, and so Vrabel's got a lot of confidence in him. Come in and give him at least, next couple of years, we'll tell you whether this was a good deal or not. And I think it's one they had to make. It wasn't a steal.
0: Absolutely, yeah.
1: But it was something that had to be done. Cleveland Browns, they traded Myles Garrett, two-time defensive player of the year, to the Rams.
0: Whoa.
1: For Jared Verse. Pass rusher and a two-time Pro Bowler, and then a series of picks, a first-rounder, a second-rounder, and a third-rounder in the next 3 years, starting with a first-rounder next year. So they get a little bit back, but they give up one of the best players in football. Stanley Cup Finals start tonight. Carolina and Vegas getting together in Carolina, 8 o'clock for the puck drop tonight. NBA Finals start tomorrow night. Spurs at home against the Knicks, 8:30 on ABC. New York City Mayor Mandami signed a temporary waiver allowing no bedtimes for kids for the NBA.
2: Oh, God. Awesome. All right, Paul, that means you can stay up.
0: Yay! Thank you, Mayor.
2: Might actually be one of the first basketball series I watched.
0: Oh, absolutely.
2: Growing up a Knicks fan.
0: Yeah, and then you have Wembanyama. That's going to be great.
1: Yeah, it's been a long time since the Knicks have been involved. 1999, the last time they were in it, and it's all the buzz, and tickets at the Garden going for at least 4,000 if you want to get in. So save up those pennies. Jim Shorts, 94 HJY.

0: Whoa. A little double shot from Aerosmith at your home of rock and roll, 94HJY. You know what? I think it's time to turn the airwaves over to the one and only Lead Belly.
1: Good morning. What? That would be blues legend Lead Belly, if I'm not mistaken.
0: You are not.
2: Good morning, blues.
1: And he's singing the Good Morning Blues, coincidentally.
2: I'm doing all right. Good morning. How are you?
0: Jim Short, you there?
3: Yeah, he sings that a lot, doesn't he?
0: He sure does. Yeah. It's crazy, isn't it?
1: And why does he sing the Good Morning Blues, Jim Short?
3: Well, you know what? I can tell you why.
0: Yeah.
3: Pretty much, yeah. Because I think the reason he does it, the main reason, number one on the list, because no matter how bad you got it.
0: Yes, sir.
3: No matter how low your life may go.
0: Tell me, brother.
3: It's always good to know somebody, somewhere, got it worse than you.
0: Oh, they do. Right, Jen?
4: A family in New York City mourning the loss of their father was shocked when they went to attend his wake and instead found a stranger lying inside his coffin. Whoa. Here's the man's son, Jose Diaz.
5: When we opened the coffin, we find another man. And they were trying, like for hours, trying to convince us that he was our father. They say that they found, like in the same week, another person with a similar name. We don't know where our father is at right now. They say that they cremated him, but we are not sure.
0: Wow.
1: Yeah,
4: that is
1: crazy.
4: Messed up.
0: Wasn't there a Stump the DJ joke? I forget.
1: Yeah, right. It was Tasteless joke where somebody complained that the corpse had the wrong suit on.
0: Yeah, right.
1: So rather than changing the suit, they just exchanged heads.
0: Yeah, right. Yeah.
4: Oh.
0: Stump the DJ.
1: Yeah.
0: Thursdays.
1: Always classy.
0: Uh-huh.
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9: Today we'll be seeing a nice sunny start. Temperatures heading into the mid-70s this afternoon with a few more clouds popping up and a stray shower risk. Overnight tonight, falling back into the 50s. Mostly sunny skies are back tomorrow in the low 80s with 70s at the coastline. I'm Storm Team 10 meteorologist Christina Ernie.
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9: Heading out on 95 northbound, hit the brakes, Route 37 in Warwick, up to police and fire activity in the left lane after Jefferson Boulevard. Delays continue up to 195. Southbound delays on 95, Route 1 down to 195. 195 eastbound, a parking lot, 95 to the Washington Bridge. 195 westbound, crawling from 14 today in Seekonk, trying to get to the Washington Bridge. Full length 610 connector, all brake lights over to 95. 146 southbound stalls, middle of Spring Avenue to 95. And traveling on 295 southbound, this company with you, Harford Avenue, the Plainfield Pike. With you, Southern New England traffic, I'm Andy Carbone.
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0: It is HJY. We're going to hand it off to Jim Shorts.
1: 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All the analysts have their winners and losers of the big trades in the NFL yesterday on the first day of June. And one guy's got one of the winners being the NFL and the losers, the NBA and the NHL, which both are about to start their championship series. And the headline in sports is the NFL trades for one day anyway. They give it up, and everything starts tonight with the Stanley Cup playoffs, game number one, and then the NBA Finals game one will be tomorrow night. But the big trades in the NFL, the Patriots finally consummate that deal. A.J. Brown coming to the Patriots for a first-round pick in 2028 and a fifth-round pick next year. A.J. Brown, a number one receiver.
0: Hell
1: and
0: yeah.
1: Finally, the Patriots have that. They've had a decent group of receivers, but no number ones. You know,
0: can you say consummate once again?
1: Really? He basically replaces him and improves on that number too. It's kind of weird. Speaking of numbers, number one for the Patriots, they had it published yesterday, and A.J. Brown, pretty successful guy, 29 years old though, had some knee issues. Not exactly a clean break for the Patriots getting him, but hopefully things work out. Second round pick back in 2019 with the Titans, so he played for Mike Vrabel for a while, and that was a big reason why this thing has happened. Cleveland Browns traded Myles Garrett, two-time defensive player of the year, to the Rams for edge rusher Jared Verse, and then three picks, a first, a second, and a third round pick over the next 3 years. So the Browns
0: and
1: rebuilding.
0: Those,
1: they also
0: those three little picks Sanders went wee all the way home.
2: I did not know that.
0: Yeah.
2: Or to Cleveland.
0: Wow.
1: Meantime, NFL Hall of Famer Raymond Berry died.
0: 93
1: years old. Coached the Patriots back in the 80s.
0: Right.
1: Took him to the Super Bowl. Berry the Bears. Remember that?
0: Yeah.
1: Didn't work out as well.
0: No.
1: 46-10, was it?
0: Yeah, something like that.
1: Oh, speaking of which, we were talking about Russell Wilson before.
0: Yeah, right.
1: And you said, well, he never really, because he's retiring and going to the CBS broadcast booth.
0: I said he was great.
1: Never really panned out.
0: Yeah. Well, I said he was great early in his career, and then he kind of went nowhere.
1: And I said, no way. He was good. I mean, he has a 10-time Pro Bowl selection.
0: Hmm.
1: He is third since he joined the league. Back in, 2012, I think right? Since he joined the league, he is third in touchdown throws, only behind, I think it's Peyton Manning and Tom Brady is fourth.
0: Okay. Oh,
1: so,
0: really?
1: Okay. Yeah, I mean, come on.
0: Yeah,
1: I thought
0: so STFU,
1: Paul.
0: Well, I am just saying, with a Pro Bowl, there were probably about four quarterbacks who said, oh, I'm injured and I can't go.
1: Why do you stick to rock and roll, Mr. O'Connor?
0: All right.
1: Stanley Cup Finals, NBA Finals, all ready to get going. Sox and Yanks off last night, both in action. They're going to meet each other in the Bronx at the end of the week. Jim Shorts, 91st.
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0: It is HJY. Unfortunately, we got to send this song out to a police officer.
1: This is why you suck. This is why you suck. This is why, this is why, this is why you suck. This is why you suck. This is why.
2: We talked about this Florida woman earlier this year, Kathleen Thomas. So she got a ticket for distracted driving when a cop accused her of using her phone with her right hand while driving. Problem is, she's an amputee and completely missing her right hand from the elbow down.
0: I remember this.
2: Yeah, well, the body cam video was released and the charges have obviously been dropped.
3: You drove past me holding the phone with your right hand, manipulating that phone. I mean, I saw you with the phone in your hand.
4: Obviously not. So you want to just call this a day?
3: Or? I don't want to call it a day. You had a hand up manipulating
4: the phone. You just said my right hand.
3: Well, I thought I saw you with your right hand.
4: You had a hand up.
3: The right hand. I saw you manipulate.
4: So you didn't.
3: With the right hand, perhaps not, right?
4: But you, I saw you, you didn't see me with my right hand.
3: So are you saying,
4: that you saw me with my
3: right
4: hand?
3: I know what I just said.
0: Oh, wow.
2: Yeah, dude, just admit you were wrong and let her go.
0: Oh, my God.
5: Yeah, but you know what? I got to tell you, she's got balls, because if you or I said that, we'd be thrown in jail immediately for arguing.
2: Well, yeah, maybe. But, like, what were you going to get handcuffed to? You know what I mean?
0: Ah, good point.
2: Yeah.
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0: at the opponent's dugout.
1: Oh.
2: The dugout?
0: The dugout. And he nailed one of the assistant coaches.
2: You hit a batter, you can say, oh, that one got away a little bit, but you hit the dugout.
0: Right. Did you have anything really crazy when you were a baseball coach?
2: Not really. Everybody always says there's so many problems. Yeah, I never really.
0: I had the weirdest situation, and it was one of those really cold spring baseball days.
2: Yeah.
0: And we only had 9 players, and I look up from the dugout, and my center fielder, he was like best friends, but also enemies, like frenemies with a right fielder.
2: Mm-hmm.
0: And I see 2 kids circling around in the outfield, and then the center fielder tackles the right fielder and just starts beating the crap out of him. The umpire's like running out there, and I took the umpire aside. I said, kick these 2 kids out of the game, and we'll just forfeit. And I thought, okay, that, you know, people would take that as a lesson in life, right? How to behave. Mm-hmm. No, it's because it was 48 degrees and I wanted to get the hell home.
3: Paul and Al.
4: Forgive me, but shut up. You're acting like a baby.
3: 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HJY.

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2: Good morning,
3: Listen, I decided to come into your studio live this morning, your cousin. But do you know what day it is?
1: I do. I just saw this on the calendar, and
3: it is National Bubba Day, ladies and gentlemen. God. There's only one way to celebrate, Paul.
1: Okay, and how's that,
3: Paul? You let me sing.
1: Oh no.

0: It is H.J. Weil, our old buddy Jim Cook, founder of Sam Adams Beer, out with some specialty beers to celebrate America's 250th anniversary. I think he was the most regular guest on our show
1: for a long time, until we said, can you share some of the beer? And then the cheap bastard just took his cooler with him.
0: The Brewer Patriot Collection, it focuses on ingredients and flavors that were popular in the 1770s.
2: Oh, God.
0: There's a George Washington Porter, James Madison Dark Wheat Ale, a hard root beer, and a number 3 ginger honey ale.
2: Oh, the ginger honey one sounds good.
3: I had a nice cold Rutherford B. Hayes last night, I'll tell you.
0: Oh, really? A little bit of hair in there, wasn't it? 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
2: That's not too bad.
1: Good old Jim Cook, he had a phrase that he learned from his dad, who was also a brewmaster. Right. Just remember, there's food in the beer, but there is no beer in food.
0: Because we had asked him, because he would sip throughout the day.
1: Yeah, he just drinks beer all the time. And we're like, do you ever eat? And he says, nope.
2: Why bother?
1: Yeah.
4: Darker light. Paul and Al.
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0: 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What's going on, guys? It's Kayla, a little after 10 o'clock on Double Shot Tuesday. I hope the start to your week is going well. 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Next shot is coming up just after 11 o'clock on 94 HJY.
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0: 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How's it going? 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
2: Chris Robinson of the Black Crowes angered some audience members in Tampa. A picture of the band's mascot dressed up as Uncle Sam appeared on the big screen. 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

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What's going on? It's Kayla. A little afternoon time. 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Workforce Lunch 94-Minute Music Marathon is on. 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
2: 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We do a little...
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3: Yeah, Clint Eastwood birthday over the weekend.
4: Yeah, I turned 96.
3: Boy, wow. You don't look a day over 95 there, Clint.
4: Thanks. Well, I'm showing no signs of slowing down.
3: That's true.
4: In fact, I've got several new projects in the works.
3: Oh, really? Okay.
4: A Fistful of Werther's. Dirty Harry's Dirty Depends. The Good, the Bad, and the Meatloaf with Mashed Potatoes on Tuesday. And of course, the top movie on my list right now.
3: Yeah.
4: Every Which Way But Loose Stools.
3: Oh.
4: Yeah. I'm going to have to wipe my butt clean off for that.
1: Paul and Al.
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1: 94 is when we first got together, just the three of us. As soon as we started playing, I think we just really loved what we're doing, and I think we really believed in it, and that's why we kept going, really, because we spent 5 or 6 years in the southwest of England, in Devon, where we're from, just trying to do as many gigs as possible, but probably doing, you know, one gig every 2 months or something like that. And there's not a lot going on down there. There's no music scene. It's quite depressing down there sometimes. But yeah, the music was always the main focus of what we did and what kept us together.
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Hey, coming up tomorrow, Paul and Al going to have another shot for you to score some tickets. 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

0: 94 HJY, the roadblock announcement happened earlier this morning. 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

0: It is an interesting question. If you can only listen to one kind of music for the rest of your life, what kind of music would it be? Now, if you can pick, I'm sure you'd pick the music you like the best.
1: Right.
0: But if they give you four choices, this is where it gets tricky.
1: Okay.
0: One is post 9/11 country.
1: Ugh.
0: The second is Christian death metal.
1: Nope.
0: AI generated EDM.
1: Oh boy.
0: Or mumble rap. That'd be a tough one.
1: Oh my God.
0: I know.
1: They're all bad.
0: EDM will give you an epileptic fit, even if you're not prone to epilepsy, I think.
1: Yeah.
0: Christian death metal. I don't like death metal, generally speaking. I don't think I'd want to hear it about, you know, religious stuff. That would be a little bit strange. Country music after 9/11. It's a lot of, you know, I'll put a boot in your ass type stuff. But also country music sort of had a downtrend after the 90s, as far as I'm concerned. I don't mind older country, but the newer stuff is not for me. As soon as I started wearing baseball hats instead of cowboy hats, I kind of lost interest. And mumble rap is unlistenable.
1: Oh, it's so bad.
0: And very popular.
1: Yeah, I don't...
0: So I don't know what I would do if that was... That's like, what, in your first day of hell? These are your options?
1: That's a good point. I have to be honest with you. It is your first day of hell.
0: For me, I mean, I'm sure there's some people that would have a quick answer to one of those.
1: Honestly, like, I love, like, hip-hop music. I like rap. Mumble, I don't understand that.
0: No,
1: the mumble
0: neither
1: rap.
0: Do I.
1: I can't quite... I'm like, I obviously people are like, oh, it's not for you. It's like, no, it's not. But who is it for?
0: Well, I mean, it's even if it's not for you... What if that's one of your choices? I got to be honest, out of that list, I might be leaning towards it.
1: The mumble rap?
0: Yeah, I think so. The Christian death metal, I couldn't do. Country music, I couldn't do for the only thing I listened to. Now, you do it for a year.
1: Yeah.
0: So I guess, I mean, if there was money involved, I could figure it out. Do you have to listen to it all the time? Or is it just when you listen, that's what you have to listen to? I might be driving around in silence a lot.
1: I know. What awful choices.
0: I know.
1: That is terrible.
0: Good questions on the internet. I'm telling you, they come up with these things quite frequently, and this one has got me stumped.
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0: Not too shabby. 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
1: Why not?
0: It could be fun, absolutely. So again, next shot coming up at 5.

0: There's stop-and-go traffic on 95 northbound between Route 10 and I-195. 95 southbound slows between the S-curves and 195. The 610 connector is sluggish between Toby Street and Dean Street, and Route 146 southbound has heavy traffic between Branch Ave and I-95. With your Southern New England traffic, I'm Lexi Mack, and I've got your back.
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14: What's happening, fellow sports fans? It's Andy West. Let's look back on this day in sports history. June 2nd. We'll start out today in 1935, the day Babe Ruth announced his retirement from baseball. At age 40, Babe would retire with 714 home runs, a record that would stand for 39 years. People also forget that Babe was quite a pitcher, which is why he is considered one of, if not the greatest baseball player of all time. Jumping way ahead to today in 1990, Randy Johnson pitched the first no-hitter in Seattle Mariners history as he beat the Detroit Tigers 2-0. It was the first no-hitter at the Kingdome, which opened for baseball in 1977. He also threw a perfect game at age 40 in 2004. And today in 2011, Dirk Nowitzki makes the tie-breaking layup with 3.6 seconds left, and the Dallas Mavericks roar back from 15 points down in the fourth quarter to beat the Miami Heat 95-93 and tie the NBA Finals at one game apiece. The Mavs outscored the Heat 22-5 down the stretch and pulled off the biggest comeback win in the NBA Finals since 1992. The Mavs would go on to win their first NBA title.
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0: I've been lucky in a lot of my relationships that I've been with someone who likes to travel, who enjoys it. And so I like to travel. So then you can say, hey, want to go somewhere? And they go, yeah, that'd be great. But it would be very difficult when you're in a relationship with someone who doesn't want to do the things you want to do.
1: Yeah.
0: Like if they hate travel and you love mm-hmm. travel, I don't know that you can be together. Wouldn't that be tough?
1: Well, yeah, because, well, here's a question. Why wouldn't you want to travel? Like, unless you have, like, a fear of leaving your home. What is that, agoraphobia? Like, why?
0: People get very set in their ways. They like things the way they like them, especially if you're prone to sort of certain disorders, which certain people are. You know, you might be obsessive compulsive or whatever it is. And the anxiety of being away from things that give you comfort is something that you would not necessarily want to do. Some people just don't want to be someplace where they're unfamiliar or they don't speak the language. It becomes too stressful, I guess.
1: I've talked. My parents are like the typical. They live in the woods. They don't want to have neighbors. They don't want to interact with people on a regular basis because I've tried to get them to move to a place where there's more people and more stuff going on. There's nothing in the town that they're in. But they love to travel. Like, they'll get on a cruise ship and go anywhere.
0: But they go on cruises almost exclusively, right?
1: But they go on cruises.
0: Isn't it always this almost the same?
1: Unless they're visiting friends because they have some friends in other parts of the country where they'll go. But they don't want, on a day-to-day basis, they just want to be like hermits in the woods. It's very strange.
0: I think the cruise makes sense for people who maybe like to be in a familiar surrounding because every day you're on the cruise ship and then you go someplace and get off for a little while and see what's up. But when you get back on, you're just on the same cruise ship. And if you cruise a lot on the same cruise line, it's probably very similar from cruise to cruise to cruise to cruise. You know, you're comfortable with it.
1: I guess.
0: Yeah, I don't know. I think I would have a problem being with someone that didn't like to travel, even if they were cool with me traveling without them. Like, sometimes, you know, you get excited to go on a trip or something, and then the person's like, I don't want to go there. And you're like, well, I want to go alone. I kind of was hoping you'd want to go.
1: You got to find somebody else to go with. Yeah, I don't know. It would be tough, and I don't know how people get around that in relationships at all.
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0: 94 HJY Double Shot Tuesday. Cypress Hill is coming to Foxwoods July 12th, and we've got tickets.
1: Yes, we do. Are you so excited?
0: Oh, yeah. Cypress Hill is supposed to be awesome live. I've not seen them, but I have friends that have and have said it was wonderful.
1: Yeah, it's a good time. And there's always the guarantee of a contact high, which is a plus. So if you want to check them out at Foxwoods July 12th, just be caller 9 right now. 224-1994. 224-1994.

0: There are seven deadly sins, Jen.
1: Yes.
0: Pride, envy, wrath, gluttony, lust, sloth, and greed. They did ask a bunch of people online, which deadly sin do you commit the most?
1: Oh, boy.
0: Which one do you think it is?
1: Pride.
0: Pride is probably what my vote would have been for you as well.
1: Mm-hmm.
0: What for me, you think?
1: Greed.
0: No.
1: No?
0: Lust.
1: Oh, okay. Sorry.
0: Lust is the, and that's the runaway winner on the seven deadly sins.
1: Is it?
0: Yeah, I feel lust almost all the time.
1: Okay.
0: It could be for something I'm going to then be gluttonous with.
1: Specifically for people that you're not with at the time, huh? That's not good for you.
0: It's just lust. It doesn't say lust for someone you're not with. Yeah, it just says lust.
1: Isn't it a sin because you're lusting after somebody that's not
0: I think that's not good either. Coveting thy neighbor's wife is not great. But I think it's just lust in general. Like wanting to make the sweet love for anything more than procreation is probably problematic.
1: Oh,
0: you gonna change
1: really?
0: Your answer now?
1: Well, yeah, I mean, that's not good because I haven't wanted to procreate in well over 12 years now.
0: right. I've never wanted to. So imagine me.
1: Right.
0: I'm done. I would say that I probably jump into envy second because I see people with things I want and I hate them a little bit. And then wrath. That's one that would be up on your list, too.
1: For sure.
0: For sure. And I've been known to be a glutton. So, usually for punishment.
1: Yeah, I don't know. Listen, we're all bad in some way, shape, or form, don't you think? Like, even...
0: Of course.
1: Even
0: that's
1: Mother
0: why
1: Teresa,
0: these exist.
1: Wasn't she doing some naughty stuff?
0: She was up to no good. The more you learn about her, the less you like it. Sloth is one I could probably fall into. I lie around for a good amount of time if I've given the opportunity.
1: That will not be an issue for me.
0: But greed is not one I feel like I find. I'm not greedy. I like to buy stuff, but I'm not like, I don't want to hold it all and hoard it for myself and not, you know what I mean? Like,
1: so
0: I'm not
1: when
0: a greedy
1: you buy
0: little
1: stuff,
0: piggy.
1: You share it?
0: Yeah. If someone wants it, I mean, and I'll buy other people's stuff. It's not about like hoarding. Hmm. And I always feel like that is part of the greed thing. Like, think Scrooge McDuck. Swimming around in his money, not sharing it with anybody.
1: Yeah.
0: That's greedy.
1: He was greedy. Yeah.
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1: It was all snow everywhere, and I was humming this idea, and I'm humming it into my phone. I thought, you know what? I better pull over here. This is really dangerous down this country lane. It's snow and ice. So I pulled over. When I got into the studio, I was like, okay, quick, stop, everyone. Vivian, you play these notes on the guitar. And I hummed my melody and then hummed it into a dictaphone. So that was a really cool way of doing it. But every song had a different vibe to it. It was like doing a different project for each song, and that was just a wonderful thing to do.
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1: Yes, and of course, Hole right there. And we're going to go into some Matthew Sweet right now. Here's Girlfriend, and your 40-minute music marathon continues.

0: You don't have to swipe right for a sure thing.
1: All right.
0: Leave it right here and we'll give it to you.
2: Yeah, give it to me.
0: Your home
1: All right.
0: For rock and roll.
1: Here we are, baby. 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

0: I think about retiring a lot, like where I would like to retire. I always have thought of where, as an older person, I would want to be to wrap it up. You know what I mean? Like, and you used to think Florida, that was always a big place to go. But now there's so many people in Florida, and Florida's become expensive, especially if you want to be near the coast. So that's probably not in the offing.
1: Right.
0: You ever think of where you'd like to go?
1: Yeah, I have thoughts. I mean, some of them, unfortunately, are international because I don't know if I'll be able to retire here.
0: Yeah, no, so. that is definitely a true problem, I think. Florida is still the retirement mecca, but there are a couple of places that people are talking about in the top three. One of them is Weirton, West Virginia. Low cost of living, lots of retirees. It's rural. So if you want a slow pace of life, that's good. I feel like when I'm old, I it's not so much that I don't want a slow pace of life, but I want stuff around.
1: Yeah, I don't want that.
0: Because I don't want to be out in the woods.
1: I spent the first 17 years of my life in the woods. Been there, done that.
0: And this town in Michigan, Midland.
1: Oh, yeah.
0: Which I'm not familiar with. 21% of the residents are over 65. Great place for retirees because there's a lot of people your age. Cost of living is low. So now that's what you look for, right? Cost of living, you're on a fixed income. And then you end up in West Virginia or Michigan. And I feel as though I would not want to be in those places. Like, I feel like I'd want to retire near the ocean for whatever reason. So I do look at islands. And I look at, like, weird countries that have had issues in the past. But over the last 20 or 30 years, have kind of gotten their stuff together. Panama is one of those places.
1: Yeah, Panama's cool. Costa Rica. I mean, there's a lot of places that are, you know, far away from here that aren't so bad. They do say if you are collecting a military pension, that you should check out South Carolina because there's no tax on it.
0: Yeah, that's nice.
1: Yeah.
0: That would be cool. South Carolina's nice. I've been to a few places there. They've got a nice coastline.

0: well. That'd be fun. I don't know. I feel like I like being in New England, and the summer is great, but I would snowbird for sure. I don't think I can do the winters forever.
1: Yeah.
0: I mean, I hate them now. I've hated them for years. If I could have snowbirded when I was in my 30s, I would have. Wasn't really realistic.
1: I really love New England. I've been here my whole life, right? Like a couple of different states, but overall, same area generally. But I have to say, like, I don't think the cost of living for retirees is there. Like, unless you are a family with a bunch of money or plan on coming into a bunch of money, it's not like I want my doll. I want to live after I retire.
0: Right.
1: You know, I don't want to, like, you know, have to penny pinch for everything. Obviously, you have to pay attention to, you know, retirement costs and that sort of thing. But I plan to retire at 70, and I plan on having a good 15, 20 years of just rocking and rolling someplace.
0: I think I have a problem that I will definitely retire
1: mm-hmm.
0: at some point, or be retired by the company or wherever I'm working. And then I'll have whatever I have coming in from Social Security and, you know, savings and that kind of stuff. But my guess is it's going to run out, and it's going to run out relatively quickly, and then I don't know what I'm going to do.
1: Well,
0: I got to try and figure that out.
1: Well, you need to learn how to budget first.
0: I don't want to budget. I don't want to, like, budget in my old age. I want to
1: you
0: party.
1: You have to budget in your old age unless you're winning the lottery.
0: Well, it runs out. What do? You just walk around until someone takes you in. There's got to be family. I have to start being nice to some younger members of my family.
1: You don't have younger members of your family.
0: And then I need to allude to the fact that I've got great wealth hidden somewhere. I have been doing that with your kids a little bit.
1: They don't believe you.
0: Well, I have
1: you.
0: The gold bars. They and then I go, oh, I'm sorry. I wasn't supposed to say that out loud. All those gold bars. Oh,
1: sure.
0: I said it again. There I go.
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0: Maybe it's Big Whey.
1: I don't think so.
0: Big Whey has gotten you getting whey protein to a point where they're running out of it.
1: Well, they are running out, or they're saying that we might be close. Prices have already risen by more than 50%. These are the highest levels on record for whey protein. And, you know, there's all sorts of stuff leading up to this. There's all these influencers telling you how much protein you need. But also, if you look at the food pyramid, now at the top is protein. So even like the USDA is basically telling you that's what you need.
0: Yeah, you can get protein, and most doctors will tell you you can get enough protein from food that you don't need to get it from the containers.
1: Right.
0: The big containers of it. But then they also tell you if you eat too much red meat, you're going to die of a heart attack or cancer.
1: Right.
0: So then you're like, well, maybe I can get the protein from that, but I don't want the heart attack. Nor do I want the cancer. So
1: nor
0: do
1: I want to spend $20 on 4 chicken breasts. You know what I mean? Like there's not a lot of options, and people like garbage food. So there's protein Pop-Tarts, protein soda, protein chips.
0: Yeah, they're putting it in everything. So the whey protein business is booming right now. You said some of the whey protein providers are now out.
1: They've sold all of their stock for the entire year.
0: It's expensive. I got some meal replacement thing. I don't know if it's got whey in it or not, but it's you know, expensive to get by the bag. It's like $60 a bag.
1: Yeah, that's what they're saying. They're saying even like the, I think it's like Optimized or Optum Nutrition or something like that. That's like the average one that you can see. They sell it at GNC. They sell it online. People, you know, it's everywhere. That one went from $40 per bag to $54. So that's supposed to be the budget-friendly version of whey protein.
0: Still lots of money. So if you're in the gym and working on your fitness, you got to figure out another way to get that protein. Pea protein people are doing. Eating legumes is another way to get it.
1: I did that for a while. I did the vegetarian version.
0: Not so good.
1: It was okay. It was all right.
0: None of it tastes great.
1: Yeah. I mean,
0: to be honest.
1: But that's all I can give you is that it was, you know, quote unquote, okay.
0: Yeah. If you're in the gym and you're getting jacked and you're eating the whatever number of grams per pound you're supposed to eat, could get expensive this year. Be prepared for it.
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3: Chris Robinson of the Black Crowes angered some audience members in Tampa. 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
1: Lisa Sky Hain loved working with people.
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0: Free never sounded so good.

0: We talk about AI and technology quite a bit. It's obvious that it is just what's happening right now. AI was talked about a couple of years ago. Now everybody is using it and thousands of people are being laid off so they can spend more money on it. Right now, Meta is developing an AI device called Pendant, which I guess you wear like a pendant.
1: Okay.
0: And it listens and records everything you say or hear throughout the day.
1: That sounds like a great idea.
0: I don't like it. I mean, you might think you'd like it because you like to always tell me that everything you said wasn't actually said and tell me things I said that I know I didn't say.
1: Still wouldn't do
0: it. With definitive, but if you could wear it,
1: nope.
0: Then you could go back into the tape. Let's go to the tape. You go right back.
1: Nope.
0: I don't want it to. I mean, I mutter. So do you. Like, it would be picking me up walking around muttering. And God knows what I'm saying.
1: Well,
0: especially if I'm in another room.
1: I talk to you or my dog almost all day until my kids come home. So, like, it's nonstop talking. I'm not quiet at all.
0: Right. And I think it would be.
1: Maybe I'd break it.
0: I mean, it might be interesting, though. Sometimes I wonder. Yeah, you'd run out of space.
1: Uh-huh.
0: I wonder, you know, when you have those arguments with someone and they say, I said X, and you say, no, you didn't. You said Y. It might be nice to be able to go to the tape.
1: Yeah.
0: That might be kind of fun, except when you start to find out that you're always wrong. Then I'd throw that pendant right in the trash.
1: I mean, I would never find out that I was always wrong.
0: Well, because to me, it would mean that I am hallucinating most of my conversations with you.
1: Uh-huh.
0: You seem to be the only one, though. That's why I think it's you and not me.
1: What are you talking about?
0: Because you always tell me I didn't say something or I did say something I have no recall of or I know I didn't say. But you're the only one who does it all the time.
1: Hmm.
0: And no one else is doing it, which leads me to believe I'm not always forgetting all of my conversations, but only the ones I'm having with you.
1: I think you black
0: out. According to you.
1: I think you black out. I really do.
0: Maybe you make me so angry, like my brain just shuts down for a little bit.
1: I would say that is possible. Absolutely.
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1: Yeah!

0: Good news as we slide into mosquito season. It turns out they have, I guess, would you call it, evolved to actually be attracted to DEET?
1: Oh, yeah. I heard about this.
0: DEET is the thing that is in the active ingredient and off and stuff like that. And you spray it on to keep mosquitoes away. And now they're finding that they actually might be attracted to DEET because at a certain point, I don't think the DEET kills them. I think it's something they have an aversion to.
1: Well, they're supposed to.
0: Right.
1: Anyway.
0: But eventually, over time, they've realized when one smells DEET, there will be blood. You know what I mean? Like, because DEET isn't occurring naturally out there, so they're avoiding it. It's on people, and that's the good stuff right there.
1: Yeah, that's not good. That's not good. I mean, I hate mosquitoes, and for some reason, they follow me everywhere.
0: It's amazed how many are around you.
1: Isn't it weird? Like, there's no question about it. They're following me. At first, I thought I was crazy, and then I read that, like, my blood type attracts them more. But yeah, I'm not a huge fan at all.
0: I like to be with you. You're like the opposite of a citronella candle, but at least they go to you. They don't go to me.
1: Mm.
0: Like if they're coming over and they're like, oh, these smell good. We're going to get some blood. And then they go, oh, her blood's better. And they leave me alone and attack you. I'm all for that.
1: It's
0: I'll bring you with me whenever I go into the woods at dusk. Cause, it is when you get a bad mosquito year, it is terrible. And they don't do the big sprayings they used to do over entire neighborhoods.
1: Oh, no, you can't. I think my dad had this old school fogger thing. Mm-hmm. And, they don't have any neighbors or anything. But I do remember a family friend coming over and saying, dude, you can't use that. That's like, you absolutely cannot.
0: It's poison.
1: It is.
0: But they need to be poisoned.
1: And he was like, well, I go out after everybody's in for the night, and then I spray it.
0: Yeah, I don't know. It's tough. Keep an eye out if you have any standing water, a bird bath. Could be anything. After a rainstorm, if it sits for a couple of days, you'll see the mosquitoes kind of doing their thing in there. There's like discs, I think, of like almost look like Alka-Seltzer.
1: They're called dunks.
0: Yeah, you can throw in there that'll kill the larva. Which is a word I dislike. Anyway, be prepared.
1: Disgusting.
0: You know, they're figuring out the DEET, and I don't know what's next.
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4: Checking in with Jim Shorts. We do a little.
3: Paul and Al.
4: Yeah, Clint Eastwood birthday over the weekend.
5: Yeah, I turned 96.
4: Boy, wow. You don't look a day over 95 there, Clint.
5: Thanks. Well, I'm showing no signs of slowing down.
4: That's true.
5: In fact, I've got several new projects in the works.
4: Oh, really? Okay.
5: A Fistful of Werthers. Dirty Harry's Dirty Depends. The Good, the Bad, and the Meatloaf with Mashed Potatoes on Tuesday. And of course, the top movie on my list right now.
4: Yeah.
5: Every Which Way But Loose Stools. So, yeah. I'm going to have to wipe my butt clean off for that.
3: Paul and Al.
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0: Collective Soul on 94HJY, your home of rock and roll. Steph and for Kevin, kicking it with you. And I've got some exciting news. If you love the Puppy Bowl every Super Bowl Sunday, there's now going to be a soccer version called the World Pup. How cute is that? So it's going to feature 48 rescue puppies from shelters around the country competing in a bracket-style soccer tournament to help raise adoption awareness. Love that. So it premieres June 10th, just before the World Cup kicks off, and apparently they're going to have a referee calling the action. I think this is adorable. You know me, I'm more of a cat person. I do like dogs. I just lean more towards cats, okay? And I kind of wish there was a cat version. However, I did live it when I was a kid. Back in middle school, I had two kittens, brother and sister. And I remember one night we played soccer. I flipped their wicker bed basket upside down. That became the goal. And these two little fur balls kicked my butt. I lost. They were maybe just a few months old, and I lost. I think they would, if they ever did a kitty version, I definitely want to be the referee for that.
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0: Something like a double shot of Guns N' Roses on 94HJY. And we got to talk. I saw this funny music debate online. So the question was, if you could only listen to one type of music for an entire year, what would you pick? And there were four choices, okay? They were mumble rap, post-9/11 country music, Christian death metal, or AI-generated EDM. And believe it or not, it was actually a four-way tie. I don't think any of those were good choices. The Christian death metal actually got the most votes at 29%, but the other three options were not far behind. Personally, I'm choosing none of those, okay? If I'm sick, if those are my choices, I'd be like, okay, I guess I'm going to be quiet and just sing to myself for a year because, no. Just give me the classics, you know, Zeppelin, Floyd, The Who, Tom Petty, Aerosmith. Much easier choice, am I right? And if you're hanging here with me on 94HJY, I'm assuming that you agree as well. And thanks for spending some of your night hanging out here with me and the classics on HJY. You're the best.
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